It is Sunny 106.5, Las Vegas's best variety of the 80s, 90s, and today. And if you're a Def Leppard fan, then you know that new music is coming, right? They're going to be dropping an album, they said, this year, but maybe 2027? They haven't confirmed just yet.

Well, are you going to be watching the World Cup final July 19th? Madonna can be part of that first ever World Cup final halftime show alongside Shakira and BTS. That's going to be fun. That's going to be iconic. I can't wait to see what she does. Probably some of her new music too, right? So open your heart on Sunny 106.5.

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we want to send you to the happiest place on earth. 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I'm going to tell you how to win tickets, 4-pack of tickets, actually. 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

0: Well, the last time that I went to the Disneyland Resort, I got those Mickey beignets. Oh my gosh, so delicious. And yes, the powder does go everywhere, but completely worth it. Hi there, it is Natalia with you, Sunny 106.5, Las Vegas' best variety of the 80s, 90s, and today. And we do want to give you that chance to win a 4-pack of tickets to the Disneyland Resort, plus qualify for a grand prize, which includes a 2-night stay at a Disneyland Resort hotel, upgraded tickets. All you have to do, go to our website right now, sunny1065.com. You'll see it right there. That's where you're going to go enter. And then, of course, you want to listen to Joanna and Sean every weekday morning for that chance to win. All right, coming up on the way, let's do some The Police and Kelly Clarkson next.
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All right, our Las Vegas Aces going to be taking a few days off. Yeah, don't worry, though. They're going to be back in action next Saturday, May 23rd, 5 p.m. home game, taking on the Los Angeles Sparks. So let's get a W. It's Sunny 106.5 with Kelly.

Well, a great way to stay connected with us is follow us on Instagram. Yeah, that way you'll always get the heads up about giveaways that we have going on, whether they're concert tickets or experiences, theme parks like Disneyland. And we'll also give you great events that are going on in our own community. So just go ahead and hit follow Sunny1065LB. We would love to see you. And tag us in your photos, too, when you're out. We love those. All right, Spin Doctors coming up next on Sunny 106.5.

right, we're moving into our Sunday evening. It is Sunny 106.5. Now, if you're a big fan of K-pop Demon Hunters, you might have heard a global concert tour is coming. That's all they told us. Yeah, nothing else. No cities, no dates. Just know something big is coming. This is Hunters with Golden.

0: All right, it is sunny, 106.5, Las Vegas' best variety of the 80s, 90s, and today this is Natalia here with you, and I know Mondays can be a little annoying, but not when $1,000 is there. Remember, Workday Payday picks back up tomorrow morning, 6 a.m. It's going to be that very first hour, and I was just thinking about this, like with an extra $1,000, imagine going to the pump, the gas station, and just not having that stress, because you know you've got a little bit of that extra money, or the next time you get groceries, or maybe you can say, you know what, I can finally get that new phone that I've been wanting. So remember to be back here tomorrow, 6 a.m., bright and early, for that chance to win. All right, Katy Perry and Boyz II Men coming up next.
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0: Sunny 106.5. Tonight's letter is from a young woman named Casey. She says, I'm 22 and a senior in college. 4 years ago, I met a boy as a senior in high school and we became close friends. 2 years ago, we dated, but it was hard because I was away at college. I thought that I was just being a typical girl, still being stuck on him 2 years later. Recently, I found out he also regrets ending the relationship. In about 5 months, I'll be moving closer to attend graduate school. Now you'd think it's all figured out and easy, but it's not. Distance is still an issue, even though we both know how one another feels. We can't seem to fix this. On top of that, he always seems to need to be in a relationship. He just entered into a new one before either of us found out how we felt about each other. I already know the answer, which is to wait until I move closer and see what happens. Or maybe he'll still be in this relationship or what? I don't know. All I know is that I've loved him from the first time we met. I can't help but think that two people who have been brokenhearted shouldn't have trouble finding a way to get together. Maybe you have some advice. Yours is always the best, from Casey. Casey, young Casey, I will have my motherly Delilah's dilemma wisdom coming up next. You're listening to Delilah.
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1: 106.5. Casey wrote to me saying that she's been in love for 4 years, a high school sweetheart, and the distance separated them. And now she's moving back and to be a little bit closer than before. What should she do? He's dating someone else. Casey, there's nothing to do. You're moving back closer to go to grad school. Move, go to school, and wait to see what unfolds, to see what God has got planned. It doesn't sound like you plan on running off with somebody else and getting married anytime soon. You can't make him want to be with you or commit to you. You've been honest about your feelings and told him you still care. So now all you can do is live your life fully. Don't put your life on hold for him, but at the same time, you're going to be moving back closer. So see if he's anxious and eager to come and see you. If he takes the time and effort to show you that he wants to be committed to you, then good for him, good for you. But if he doesn't, stop hanging on. If he's not willing to do the hard work and drive to see you and stop dating other girls, then he's just not that into you.

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1: Is there someone you wish you could be near tonight, a special person who is too far away? 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
18: Hi, you've called the Delilah Show. Who is this?
19: This is Keith.
18: Hi, Keith. What can I do for you?
19: Not much. I'm up at college right now, and I've been dating a girl for about a year, and she's down in about an hour away, and I'm definitely missing her. I was just seeing if you can maybe put a song out for me.
18: What's her name?
19: Stephanie.
18: So is this your first year at school?
19: Yeah, I'm a freshman up here, and she's a senior in high school.
18: And you are also missing her.
19: Definitely, yeah. She's the love of my life.
18: And is it hard to concentrate on your studies, young man, since all you can think about is, you know, wanting to see Stephanie, wanting to drive home to see Stephanie?
19: Absolutely. So, you know, every moment, you know, just sitting up here trying to call her or thinking of her.
18: Okay, you're going to have to get your... Are your folks putting you through school or did you win a scholarship?
19: A little of both.
18: Mm-hmm. So, you got to know mom and dad are probably going out on a limb to pay for this, right?
19: Yeah, I know.
18: Yeah. Yeah.
19: So
18: you need to figure out a way to get your head in the game a little bit more.
19: Yeah, and, you know, I was hoping maybe you could put a song out for me that would help me get through it.
18: You got a bad, don't you?
19: Yeah.
18: Yeah. Well, I'm glad that you're able to stay in touch with the love of your life, and hopefully you'll be able to see her soon. In the meantime, get back to the books.
19: All right, definitely.
18: You have a good night.

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1: Hi, good evening. Welcome to the Delilah Show. Who is this?
2: Hi, this is Mark.
1: Hi, Mark. How are you this evening?
2: I'm doing well. A little bit on the sad side, though.
1: Why is your heart sad, honey?
2: Me and my girlfriend had a pretty big fight the other day, and I just wanted to call on the radio and see if I could dedicate a song.
1: So we're doing a grovel song.
2: Yeah.
1: We are groveling to who?
2: To Jeannie.
1: And what do we want to tell Jeannie?
2: I want to tell her that she's my best friend, and I'm sorry about what we're fighting about. And
1: what are we fussing at each other over?
2: We've been having some issues, actually. We've been together about 7 years now. Just a lot of old problems, I guess. It's kind of piled up a little bit. We need to take care of if we want to make things work.
1: So a lot of stuff that you've swept under the rug, and now it's coming to the surface, and you got to deal with it.
2: Got to deal with it, yeah. And some words were said that, you know, pretty much meant the end of our relationship, and I just want to let her know that, you know, if there's a glimmer of hope, I'm hoping still.
1: Now, was she the one saying these things to end the relationship, or did they come out of your face?
2: I think they came out of both of us. Probably I started it.
1: So you started, your anger got the best of you and started your mouth running before your heart caught up.
2: Exactly.
1: I hate it when that happens.
2: I know.
1: My mouth just takes off. You know, it's just like a racehorse, and it just takes off running before I can get control of it. Then I'm like, oh, I can't believe I said that.
2: Exactly. That's exactly what happened.
1: That's why the tongue is the hardest thing to tame.
2: Yeah.
1: So you need I would give anything to take those words back. I want to work on this. I love you, baby song.
2: Yeah, and I miss her a lot.
1: I think I could do that for you.
2: Awesome. I'd really appreciate that, Delilah.
1: Good luck, honey.
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0: 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Oh my gosh. The smells and the sounds of spring bring back so many rich memories to my heart and to my mind's eye. I hope you're having a love-filled spring. Thank you for joining me here tonight. 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
1: So tell me, Chelsea, who's on your heart tonight?
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1: Yes, yes, they are. And the older you get, the more confusing they are. What song do you want to hear, Chelsea?
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1: Okay, what's the confusing gentleman's name?
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1: 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I'm here to help you do just that. 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
2: Hi, welcome to the Delilah Show. Who's this?
3: This is Jim.
2: Jim, what can I do for you tonight?
3: Well, Delilah, I wanted to let everybody know about the most beautiful woman in the world that I've met. She is fantastic. She has made me a better person. And she has even helped me love myself, which I've never done before in my life. And I really would like to play something for her to let her know how I feel. I've already told her I love her, and she says she has a lot of feelings for me, but she doesn't know if she loves me yet. I said, that's fine.
2: So who is it that we're nominating for sainthood tonight, Jim?
3: This is Tin.
2: And where did you meet Tin?
3: Well, actually, I met her at the spa. We were working out together, and I thought she was too beautiful to ever talk to me, and actually, we hit it off very good.
2: Well, let's tell the whole world how you feel about her, and hopefully you'll be calling me back with a more important dedication in the near future.
3: Well, I hope so, and thank you very much for your time.

0: Sunny 106.5. Tonight's letter is from a young woman named Casey. She says, I'm 22 and a senior in college. 4 years ago, I met a boy as a senior in high school and we became close friends. 2 years ago, we dated, but it was hard because I was away at college. I thought that I was just being a typical girl, still being stuck on him 2 years later. Recently, I found out he also regrets ending the relationship. In about 5 months, I'll be moving closer to attend graduate school. Now you'd think it's all figured out and easy, but it's not. Distance is still an issue, even though we both know how one another feels. We can't seem to fix this. On top of that, he always seems to need to be in a relationship. He just entered into a new one before either of us found out how we felt about each other. I already know the answer, which is to wait until I move closer and see what happens. Or maybe he'll still be in this relationship or what? I don't know. All I know is that I've loved him from the first time we met. I can't help but think that two people who have been brokenhearted shouldn't have trouble finding a way to get together. Maybe you have some advice. Yours is always the best. From Casey. Casey, young Casey, I will have my motherly Delilah's Dilemma Wisdom coming up next. You're listening to Delilah.
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0: 106.5. Casey wrote to me saying that she's been in love for 4 years, a high school sweetheart, and the distance separated them. And now she's moving back, going to be a little bit closer than before. What should she do? He's dating someone else. Casey, there's nothing to do. You're moving back closer to go to grad school. Move, go to school, and wait to see what unfolds, to see what God has got planned. It doesn't sound like you plan on running off with somebody else and getting married anytime soon. You can't make him want to be with you or commit to you. You've been honest about your feelings and told him you still care. So now all you can do is live your life fully. Don't put your life on hold for him. But at the same time, you're going to be moving back closer. So see if he's anxious and eager to come and see you. If he takes the time and effort to show you that he wants to be committed to you, then good for him, good for you. But if he doesn't, stop hanging on. If he's not willing to do the hard work and drive to see you and stop dating other girls, then he's just not that into you.

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1: Hi, welcome to the Delilah Show. Who's this?
2: This is Gina.
1: Hi, Gina. How are you tonight?
2: Oh, I'm doing all good. How about you?
1: I'm wonderful. What can I do for you this evening, Gina?
2: Yes, I'm calling because I'm speaking to my fiance, Dave.
1: Okay, tell me about Dave and what I can do for you.
2: It's been a fabulous couple of years for the both of us. All my life, I've been looking for the right one, and I moved into this apartment complex, and I was going for a stroll one night, and Dave, being an armed security guard, had stopped me just because I'm a woman, and he was concerned about my safety. And he says, you know, you shouldn't be walking in the dark, and I'll help you, you know, where do you live, and kind of like walk with me home. And right then, I knew he was the right one, and I just got that butterfly in my stomach.
1: And now you're getting married on your anniversary.
2: Yeah, I'm getting married on our anniversary, which is going to be Dave's birthday.
1: So I will find a song for you, and I will wish you a wonderful life together.
2: Okay, thank you.
1: Bye-bye.
2: Bye-bye.

0: 106.5. Hi, it's Delilah, who is with me on the phone line tonight.
1: Terry, how are you?
0: Hi, Terry. I'm good. What can I do for you?
1: Well, I was in a relationship with a narcissist for the last 2 years. And so I finally broke free of that. So just kind of want to throw a song out there so women will know their worth.
0: So how did you get involved with the narcissist, and how did you come to realize that's indeed who you were involved with?
1: Well, because I didn't know that when I first met him. He was kind and considerate.
0: Charming.
1: Yes, put me way up on this pedestal, and just little things started happening, and then it was all my fault, and he just kept putting me down and putting me down, and somehow he convinced me, because they're very good at what they do.
0: Right.
1: They have no empathy or no nothing for no one except theirself. And finally, I just had enough. You know, I had enough. And, you know, I was a very strong person when I first met him, and had to make the decision that am I going to live the rest of my life under his spell? And they really do. It's very hard to get over it. You know, I was only with him 2 years, and I have to kind of own some of that, and it's really hard as a woman to own that. But, you know, I just kind of want to let women out there know that if they're in that situation, it's so, so very dangerous.
0: Oh, it's great advice. You just need to take your own medicine, doctor.
1: Yes. I can't fix him, but I wished I could.
0: I know. So yes. Let it go.
1: I will.
0: All right. Good luck.
1: Thank you so much, Delilah. You have a great night.
0: Bye-bye, sweetheart.

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1: 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That's the talkback mic. When you press it, I'll get your message here in the studio and play whatever you want. I had it.

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0: Hey, Madison here on Sunny 106.5. 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

Sunny 106.5 with the best variety of the 80s, 90s, and today with Sunny Mornings with Joanna and Sean coming up. 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

0: Sunny 106.5. It's Joanna and Sean. Just a few weeks left of school and then Memorial Day weekend. A lot of people right now really want and deserve a getaway, but also there's a lot of people out there who just don't want to take on the stress or the cost right now.
1: Well, yeah, the cost for sure. I mean, look at the gas prices. Memorial Day travel, for some reason, I wouldn't say some reason, but it's because people are scaling back. It's about to be packed on the roadways. Like a record-setting 39 million people are supposed to be on the road. So if you are traveling Thursday or Friday afternoon, good luck. Because people ain't flying.
0: Yeah, I was going to say, basically, any time like hitting the roadways is going to be pretty tough this year. I mean, you know, definitely map out some extra time to get where you need to go. But I think, you know, a lot of people are really hitting a point where sometimes though vacations like that, when you have to like be a part of the stress, like are just opting out because they don't want to take that on.
1: Well, like 40% of Americans aren't going to travel at all this summer because of those expenses. And they're scaling back everything. Shorter vacations, you know, cheaper destinations, even staycations.
0: Yeah, I like the trend that I see on social media called quietcation, where people just, you know, want to unplug and do nothing at home. And honestly, that kind of just sounds amazing right now.
1: It truly, truly does. I'm in the camp of like, I'll still take the road trip. I'm just not going to do it when everyone else is doing it. I'll find an off weekend when the prices are lower, right?
0: I feel the exact same way. I mean, Memorial Day is fun because you get that Monday off, right? To have that nice extended weekend. But who wants to sit in 6 hours of traffic?
1: Right. There's really just two different kinds of people this weekend. It's the we're making memories people and the I'm not sitting in 6 hours of traffic people. And I think I'm on that side today.
0: Exactly. So as you're starting to plan your Memorial Day weekend in just a few weeks, just keep in mind, traffic is going to be heavy this year.
1: So, Vegas, which one are you going to be Memorial Day weekend? Are you traveling or are vacations for you, like so many other people right now in our country, just getting too expensive and stressful? 702-796-1065.
0: Yeah, give us a call. And also, while you're on the line, we're going to ask you about snacks, because I feel like road trips and snacks go hand in hand. Going down memory lane a little bit this morning, think about a snack or maybe a fast food restaurant item that you used to love that's no longer available.
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1: 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Yeah.

0: Sunny mornings with Joanna and Sean. Thanks for waking up with us. So let's get nostalgic real quick. If you could bring back one discontinued snack or fast food item forever, what would that be?
1: People are very emotional about food. So this question was posed to the internet, and the answers were nothing short of incredible. I mean, remember Jell-O pudding pops or like the Choco Tacos, which is always a treat that I picked when my mom took me on an errand and gave me an ice cream as a reward.
0: Love that. I love this answer. The old Wendy's salad bar. I so remember the salad bar at Wendy's. Yes.
1: Some of the other fun ones here were the 7-layer burrito from Taco Bell.
0: Yeah.
1: Dunkaroos, which I believe were actually back. I think somebody brought the Dunkaroos back and you can get them at like Walgreens right now.
0: As they should. I think even somebody said, this one took me back a little bit, the old fried McDonald's apple pies from like the 80s. You remember those?
1: Delicious, but like volcanic on the inside, right?
0: Yes, exactly. So 702-796-1065 to tell us which discontinued food or snack you would bring back. For me, Sean, I realized when I was pregnant with my daughter Isabella, because I craved Oreos all the time, was that they discontinued Oreos cereal. And to be honest, I didn't even think about it until the Oreo craving hit during pregnancy. And I asked my husband to go to the store and get it. And he came back and he's like, Joe, there's no such thing as Oreo cereal. And I'm like, yes, there was. And I found it on the internet and it was discontinued.
1: Oh, man. Now you've just unlocked an entire memory that I forgot was there. Don't yes. make me start scouring the internet to buy black market Oreo O's right now.
0: Oreo O's. Mm-hmm. Yes, that's what it was called. It was so good. Oh, my gosh. Bring those back.
1: I would love to walk into a Pizza Hut right now and hand over my Book It Reading Club button and get my personal pan pizza, which I think they've gotten rid of a long time ago. I have a lot of childhood memories associated with that little program they had going on.
0: That was a motivator right there.
1: It certainly was. And if we could get rid of one thing,
0: what?
1: The McRib. Don't ever bring that thing back.
0: Oh, yeah. No, I don't eat that thing in my life. Nope. No thanks.
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1: You made her catch you?
0: I don't know how I let this happen.
1: With who?
0: The girl next door, you know? I don't know what to do.
1: Said it wasn't you.

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0: Sunny mornings with Joanna and Sean. All right. We had such a phenomenal year of Las Vegas's largest baby shower to benefit Babies Bounty. And we really are truly humbled and grateful for the turnout by the community this year in donations.
1: So this all started, Joanna, when you were pregnant with Brock.
0: Right.
1: 5 years ago, right?
0: Yep.
1: That's kind of the inspiration behind all of this. I just want to help people get some perspective about this. Because I walked into here at the end of 2023 learning about this, and I've been very inspired by what you've put together, because
0: Thank
1: it has
0: you.
1: Grown year over year over year. And every time when I go out to those diaper drives, I just see how many more people are showing up to drop off diapers for concert tickets than they were the year before. It's become like a tradition for so many people here.
0: It really has. I mean, we see some of the same faces every year. I mean, shout out Rick. He's always like one of the first in line at every event. There's just so many great people that come out and really support this and make this, like you said, a tradition. Now, of course, we got to shout out our partners real quick. Women's Health Associates of Southern Nevada. They've been our partner since year one. The Sunrise Health System, such a huge partner for us. And of course, Live Nation Las Vegas, who provides all those incredible tickets year over year that you get to choose from. Now, our goal this year was 150,000 diapers. Because last year, to put it in perspective, we raised about 106,000 diapers. I'm happy to report we smashed that record.
2: Woo!
0: Over 165,000 diapers were collected.
1: You know, you knew I was going to do it at some point.
0: Thank you for dropping that. In just five events, which is outstanding. Now, the Sunrise Health System does an incredible match for their employees, which is really cool. And also, on top of the 165,000 plus diapers we raised this year, Sean, I think the biggest news is that Huggies, yes, the diaper brand Huggies, has come to the table and they are matching our original goal of 150,000 diapers. So we are able to now give Babies Bounty this year through this campaign over 300,000 diapers.
1: Just incredible. I have applause I need to play as well. I'm going to break out all the sound effects.
0: Thank you.
1: No, honestly, though, be tremendously proud of what you've built from the ground up. And I just, it's a reminder of just how incredible our listeners are showing up for their community.
0: Really,
1: and, you know, who knows what year six is going to bring.
0: I mean, the bar is set so high. And it's like you said, Sean, because of this community, Las Vegas always shows up. And that's why we're smiling here at Sunny 106.5 headed into the weekend. So thank you, thank you, thank you if you participated in this year's Las Vegas' largest baby shower to benefit Babies Bounty. If not, we'll be back next year and hope to get your diapers then, too.
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0: Sunny 106.5 on a Monday morning. Did all the wind this weekend blow away your money? Well, let's get you another chance at $1,000 like Teresa.
1: You're serious, right?
0: Oh, we're always serious about cash. 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Good luck.

Oh, man. Joanna's going to be so bummed on playing this next song without her. One of her favorites here. Sunny 106.5. She took a little vacation day. She's back tomorrow. Don't worry. I'm Sean. The Sunny 106.5 name drop, by the way, last week to get your family into the Disneyland Resort with a 4-pack of tickets. 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

0: Love that one. Olivia Dean, Man I Need on Sunny 106.5. Sean here. I'll tell you what I need is your name right now because it's the final week of our Sunny 106.5 name drop. 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Call out one of those names. If it's yours, you're on the clock with 10 minutes to call back and pocket a 4-pack of tickets to the Disneyland Resort. And if you do that, you're also in the running for a grand prize, including some extra days in the park and hotel stay, one of the Disneyland resorts. Pretty nice. But let's start with calling out a name. Leilani Pruitt, looking for you. You've got 10 minutes, Leilani. 702-796-1065. Leilani Pruitt, your 10 minutes starts right now. 702-796-1065. Another name going out at 840. Looking ahead, we got Wham, Alicia Keys, Cranberries, and more of Las Vegas' best variety of the 80s, 90s, and today. It's Sunny 106.5.
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0: $1,000, you could win it on Sunny 106.5. It's the final school week of the year. I can think of a lot of ways to spend that money, too. Maybe summer vacation. Maybe your kid's got to wear a different costume to school every day this week. Here's Melissa. She won a grand.
1: Are you serious? Oh, my God. Thank you so much.
0: Your chance to win that money coming up after the Cranberries on Sunny 106.5. 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

Let's have a little fun with age next. I want to know what your real age is, but then also tell me how old you really feel. Because I had a really busy weekend. I got to tell you, I was feeling every bit of 41. I was tired yesterday, man. I need someone to get me out of this rut. Tell me you feel way younger than you really are. 702-796-1065. We'll do it after Madonna on Sunny 106.5, Los

0: Sunny 106.5, Las Vegas' best variety of the 80s, 90s, and today. Sean here. Wendy is going to be brave. Wendy, tell us how old you really are, and then tell us how old you feel.
1: Okay, so my real age is 37.
0: Okay.
1: But honestly, it's going to sound crazy. I feel like I'm in my mid to late 20s.
0: Okay, that's really...
1: I'm gonna be honest. That's how I feel most of the time.
0: That's a good age to feel. Hang on to that feeling, okay? Because you can still be in your 80s and be young and fun.
1: Young and fun. Woo, woo!
0: Thank you, Wendy. I needed that energy on a Monday morning. Appreciate your call. Coming up next, Joanna's out. I'm going to do the sunny story of the day. And given it's the last week of school, I figured we'd celebrate an accomplishment for one of our local young people who, at the age of 16, has pulled something off that most of us won't do in a lifetime. We'll do that next.
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3: You know, on the final week of the school year, I thought we might celebrate some learning. We got a local kid, George Kingman V, and he just spent his 16th birthday doing something I think most of us can't even imagine. He flew a plane completely solo for the first time. At 16, right? Believe that. He was been working towards this since he was 12 years old. And the wildest part is that when he did this, he still didn't even have his driver's license yet. Legally could fly a plane before he could drive a car. That is insane. Now, he trains through a local flight school and Rancho High's Aviation Magnet Program. And people say it takes a certain mindset to be a pilot. I think we can agree that George definitely has it. Here's my favorite part. Later the same day, he went and took his driver's test. Perfect score. So legally could not drive in the morning, flies a plane solo, and then aces his driver's license test in the same afternoon. Inspiring young man for sure. And that is your sunny story of the day.

Hey, how about some free money? We had some pretty serious wind yesterday. Hope nothing of yours was damaged. If you do need some repair money or maybe some spending money, go to sunny1065.com. Type in the keyword fun for your chance at $1,000 right now. Good luck. Guess it's

Now, if you believe that planets and celestial bodies can influence our behavior, we're getting a double dose of some cosmic activity this month that could make you or your pets a little nuts. I'll explain next. It's Matchbox 20 right now on Sunny 106.5, Las Vegas' best variety, the 80s, 90s, and today.

0: Celine Dion on Sunny 106.5, Las Vegas's best variety of the 80s, 90s, and today. Sean here. Joanna's out today. Now, Mercury may not be in retrograde yet, but you can still blame the cosmos if things get a little funky this month. So this is a little weird depending on what you believe, but we actually started May with a full moon. That was the flower moon on the 1st, but we're getting another one at the end of the month on the 31st. That's what we call a blue moon. It only happens once about every 3 years. Now, you've probably heard all the crazy stuff people say about full moons, right? Like, they make people act a little weird, pets get crazy, ERs get busier, even more babies are born. And listen, people swear by that stuff, but scientifically, there is basically zero evidence that any of it is actually tied to the moon. So believe it or don't, but just know that if things get a little chaotic around the end of the month, you can always blame the moon twice this time around. So keep that under your hat, all right? Coming up, Sia, Michael Jackson, Nelly Furtado, and another chance to put $1,000 in your pocket with the Workday Payday coming up at 8 o'clock on Sunny 106.5.
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playing a little game to celebrate life on a Monday morning. How old are you really and how old do you feel? Sometimes those are very different things. 702-796-1065. We'll do it after Teddy Swims on Sunny. Something.

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3: You know, on the final week of the school year, I thought we might celebrate some learning. We got a local kid, George Kingman V, and he just spent his 16th birthday doing something I think most of us can't even imagine. He flew a plane completely solo for the first time at 16, right? Believe that. He was been working towards this since he was 12 years old. And the wildest part is that when he did this, he still didn't even have his driver's license yet. Legally could fly a plane before he could drive a car. That is insane. Now, he trains through a local flight school and Rancho High's Aviation Magnet Program. And people say it takes a certain mindset to be a pilot. I think we can agree that George definitely has it. Here's my favorite part. Later the same day, he went and took his driver's test. Perfect score. So legally could not drive in the morning, flies a plane solo, and then aces his driver's license test in the same afternoon. Inspiring young man for sure. And that is your sunny story of the day.

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Sean here going to call out a name next to win a 4-pack of tickets to the Disneyland Resorts right after Nelly and Kelly on Sunny 106.5.

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Looking for Karina Mundo Sassy to win a 4-pack of Disneyland tickets. 702-796-1065. Beat that 10-minute timer. You're also in the running for a grand prize, including upgraded tickets and hotel stay. Karina Mundo Sassy, 702-796-1065.

might be good news if you're a race fan. Tomorrow, the Clark County Commissioners are going to be proposing to extend the Las Vegas Grand Prix another 10 years out to 2037. 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

0: 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It's Sean. Who's this?
1: Hi, this is Karina Mundo Sassy.
0: Hey, Karina Mundo Sassy. You just got yourself a 4-pack of Disneyland tickets.
1: Oh my goodness, thank you so much. I'm so excited.
0: Hey, you're so welcome. You get to bring out, who are you going to bring? That's my question, actually.
1: My daughter is turning 1 next month.
0: Aww.
1: So we're going to go and celebrate her first birthday.
0: That's how you celebrate with Mickey and Minnie. We're back tomorrow, 6:40 and 8:40, dropping more names to get your family into the Disneyland Resort. 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

little game we've been playing all morning long. How old are you really, and how old do you feel? 702-796-1065. 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

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Hang on.

0: Sunny 106.5, Las Vegas's best variety of the 80s, 90s, and today. I'm Sean. Now, Mercury is not quite in retrograde, but guess what? You can still blame the cosmos for anything happening in your life. This is kind of fun and maybe a little weird, depending on what you believe. We're getting two full moons this month. We got the flower moon on the first of the month. We're getting a blue moon at the end of the month on the 31st. And this only happens about once every 3 years or so. Now, people say a lot of crazy stuff about full moons, right? They make people act a little weird. Pets get crazy. ERs get busier. Even more babies are born. A lot of people swear by that stuff. But scientifically, there's really zero evidence that any of it is actually tied to the moon. So, you know, believe it or don't, just know that if things get a little chaotic for you around the end of the month, you can always blame the moon. Twice this month, Sunny 106.5. 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

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Sean here. Joanna is not here to keep me in line today. She's back tomorrow, but it's been brought to my attention. I owe you a pair of Cat's Eye tickets. 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

0: Backstreet Boys here on Sunny 106.5. Hope the workday is being good to you. Hey there, it's Jana.
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to you. 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Oh, yes, please. The Workday Payday, this is the final week for this round, so don't give up now. 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

this way. 1 week from today, Memorial Day Monday. So we've got a holiday weekend to look forward to. A short work week next week. See, it's not so manic. It's all right. The Bengals are on. Las Vegas' best variety, sunny 106.5.

It still is May, but we are almost up to Memorial Day, which is wild to me. Hey, it's Jana. Hope you're having a great Monday. Enjoying the music. Las Vegas' best variety continues on Sunny 106.5 with the Cranberries.

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You can still win your tickets in for Disneyland, part of the 70th celebration tomorrow morning. Make sure you're listening up with Joanna and Sean for your name at 6:40 and 8:40. And if you haven't yet, sign up so we have your name.

0: Mariah Carey and Anderson .Paak seen hanging out at the movies last weekend. I think that's adorable. The fact that they were both in head-to-toe sequins, that's cute too. Here's Alex Warren.
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0: A little good news from Shaboozy on your Monday afternoon. It is Sunny 106.5. Let's daydream. If you could go anywhere right now for your summer vacation, where would you like to go?
1: I think I'd like to go to Tahiti because I've never been there and it sounds so relaxing and beautiful. It's my mom's favorite place in the world and she's been everywhere. Just to, you know, lie on the beach and get some peace. That's my dream spot.
0: Yeah, and be half a world away too. 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

Michael Jackson biopic. Michael back to number one at the box office. Devil Wears Prada falling to number two. Hope you're having a great day. $1,000 keyword coming up at 2 o'clock here on Sunny 106.5. It's Colby Calais.

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The better part of the last 9 years, there's been a tax case against Shakira. And today, the Spanish government has to return almost $70 million, basically saying there was no evidence of any fraud whatsoever at any point. That is crazy, but happy she finally got her rule.

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1: 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But wait a minute, isn't this...
0: Yeah, yes it is.
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SF. Just thinking about how Thursday at this time, people will be buying their Cat's Eye tickets. I bet they go quick. They go on sale at 3 o'clock Thursday afternoon. We got some free ones with Joanna and Sean, so I'm going to get you up to date this afternoon with how and when you can win your tickets to Cat's Eye, the world tour at MGM Grand, November 14th. 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

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You could win a grand on Sunday 106.5. Put it towards some great shows, like maybe Cat's Eye. 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

Here we are into another hour of Las Vegas's best variety of the 80s, 90s, and today. Sunny 106.5, going to make the hour fly by. Some Tina Turner, Lady Gaga, Olivia Dean, NSYNC, and more coming up. Zoom.

Are you having a chance to enjoy the cooler day today? Not too much warmer tomorrow, about 82, and then we start trending back up. 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

Well, it's unfortunate, but Clark County officials have issued an urgent warning to residents regarding a new telephone scam. 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

0: Mentioned a moment ago, Clark County officials issued a urgent warning to residents regarding a new telephone scam. Fraudsters are calling local citizens. They're posing as county representatives in an attempt to steal sensitive personal information. Now, authorities emphasize the county government will never contact individuals to request Medicare or Medicaid details. They're saying remain highly cautious and hang up immediately if anything like that happens. You'll watch for those red flags. Listen for a grand. I got a keyword for you next in Variety from Wham. 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